what we do. Let me roll it high. The shit's so high. I don't know if you a girl or a man. Take that burger off. You know I got caught when I'm smoking from your ass pipe. Take that burger off. You know I'm gonna cough. You make me soft. I need to see it. Take that burger off. You know I'm gonna cough. Make me soft. 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

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Everybody having a good time out there? Yes. 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

0: 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Because you know what? That's something we all have to join together. Each and every one of us.
1: Hey, thank you all. But yo,
2: that's
1: hey,
2: right.
1: Check it out. That was a nice tune. I just, you know, I love singing for the girls, but I want everyone to know tonight
2: what?
1: It's more of a spirit of unity.
2: That's right.
1: Not just for the girls, for everybody. Thank you all for coming out. We love to see everyone. This is the Juice, y'all probably know. Next tune. Thank you all. Seriously, though. We have a lot of music to play for y'all tonight. We love to see everyone
2: That's
1: out.
2: That's right.
1: This one is Basement Grooving. Thank you.
3: Y'all with us tonight? Y'all quiet out there. What the fuck? It's Friday the 13th. It's Friday the 13th. You know, I was really scared. Hit it, Juice.

That's right. Just gonna get the party started. Get the party started. Yeah, yeah. This is how we do it on a Saturday night, Friday night. Feel the vibe. What's up, Mimi? You gonna hold it down? All right, yo, check it out.

Yeah. 1, 2, wheel it up, wheel this up. Okay, now that we got you guys awake.

家哈了腰，哈了腰。Wicked sound. Get the party started. We extra large. Yo, we're gonna make it happen. Get the party started. We extra large. Just to make it happen.

0: I know, it's hard to respond to that, I know. Yeah. Blah, blah. Thanks for coming out.
1: Basically. Can you give it up? Real.

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You can't believe. Thank you all very much.

0: Juicy.
1: You gonna announce it, introduce us?
2: No introduction.

0: Yes. Thanks, y'all. What's happening? What's happening, Arcata? Jambalaya? Yeah. We can rock a party.
1: Yeah.
0: We're going to get this thing popping off in a second.

Thanks, y'all. We can't help that. Thanks for coming out. Yeah, we got a twin bills tonight. Rashawn coming out later for y'all. It's gonna be nice. It's gonna be real nice. Let's do this. Boom. Yeah, yeah, yeah.

Yeah. Yeah. Y'all feeling that tonight? What's up, Jambalaya? Yeah. It's getting hot. It's getting hot in here. Yeah.

0: That's how we do it, right there. That's for you. Nice.
1: Got a song. Gotta find that song.
2: Got it.
0: Let's do this. I think they'll like it.

Put them up now. Yeah. Nice, nice, y'all. Yeah, we're gonna keep rolling. We're gonna keep rolling this. We only got a little bit of time. You with us, right? Yeah. Look, cuz. This one's for you. Respect the game, and the game will respect you back. I always told you that. Check it out.

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Yeah, that's, you know, self-explanatory right there. Thanks for rocking with us. We gonna keep it popping, keep it popping. Let them know. Juice in the house.

0: Yes.
1: That's our name.

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Hey, Jambalaya, make some noise right now.

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Let's do this. We just gonna keep firing it off at y'all. Y'all ain't mad at us, right? Y'all ain't mad at us. We got Rashawn coming later. You know, we don't wanna respect. Let's do this.

0: You think it's a joke, huh? Oh, you just now feeling that?
1: I feel.
2: I'm sorry, that's an addiction of mine. Sorry. Bring my personal problems on the stage like that. Yes, you know, thanks for riding with us tonight. Riding with us tonight. Let's do this, crew. Yo, just the rhythm, right?

0: Yo.
1: Like it.
0: Yeah. It's getting crazy upon the front line. It's getting crazy upon the front line. It's getting crazy upon the front line. Watch your back, watch your back, watch your back. Boom.
2: It's true.
0: Check it out. Check it out. Let's do it. Here we come. Live and direct. Juice sound for you. Instant classic. Maybe not. It's another instant classic. You know we're gonna get a little drastic. Juicy, juicy, gotta have it.

0: Arcata, make some noise. Yes, yes, y'all.
1: Oh, you ready? Are you ready?
0: Are you ready for this? Are you ready for this? Damn. That sucks. It was good.
2: Yeah, we're ready.
0: Yo.

Yes, yes, y'all. Thanks for coming out and representing the Juice Crew, Humboldt County. This is it for us. Hang out. Rashawn's gonna lay it down for you, man. It's gonna be a special treat. Check it out. Boom. No. Y'all don't blame us for going out on a high note, do you?

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1: That's awesome.

0: It's the truth, truth of meditation. 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If you don't know, it's so amazing. And that slow flow, I guess you're crazy. It's the last days, day by day, living. What more can we do? When we blaze up, we are coming true. Heart pump, send the veins to the brain.
1: West Coast sound, got to stick around. 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

0: came to the party, came to have fun. 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
1: Disco sound, coffee flicking down. 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

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Some of them, they don't know, they don't know. 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
0: 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What we do? We go like this. Pull up. 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This time we're getting Mo in this one. 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Okay then.

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Here we go, here we go. Steady the party, everybody feel hardy. 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Just wanna meet a girl and then get out in the world and then chop up something.